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0: 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What? No, I'm sorry. Scratch that. Alex Wallen. I completely messed that up. Just get you tickets to both shows.
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3: Push the tempo.
4: Still going to be slow from that earlier crash, I-25 southbound between Fountain and Santa Fe there, down at Ray Nixon Road. It's exit 128 and 125 area. Other than that, we're seeing some ease in volume with pockets of heavy still. I'm Coyote. That's traffic.
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2: 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All right, take Teddy Swim's advice right here.

0: 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What? No, I'm sorry, sir. Scratch that. Alex Wallen. I completely messed that up. Just get you tickets to both shows.
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18: A few stray showers and storms are possible across Southern Colorado for your Wednesday evening. We'll dry out overnight as temperatures stay mild in the 40s and 50s. Thursday will be cloudy, mostly dry and warm again. With your KKTV 11 Alert Weather, I'm meteorologist Josephine Sage.
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has a new feature called Instance. It's Jeff Haber, resident millennial. I don't really get this. It's kind of like Snapchat. Essentially, a friend, you can like have a conversation with a friend, and they can send you a photo from their gallery, and if you like it, you can then send it to your close friends.

0: 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What? No, I'm sorry, sir. Scratch that. Alex Wallen. I completely messed that up. Just get you tickets to both shows.
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3: Push the tempo.
4: Still going to be slow from that earlier crash, I-25 southbound between Fountain and Santa Fe there, down at Ray-Nixon Road. It's exit 128 and 125 area. Other than that, we're seeing some ease in volume with pockets of heavy still. I'm Coyote, that's traffic.
5: This report.
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1: 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I'm sorry. It's Jeff Haber. I swear I don't have an ego. What I do have is Alex Warren tickets. You can win them at 5 o'clock tomorrow. I'm out of here. Peace. 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They say the

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1: 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What if Sienna Spyro and Olivia Dean collabed on a song? It'd be fire. We definitely need the tissues ready because we'd have some broken hearts. But come on, run me my money. That's a great idea. 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
2: 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Sabrina.

0: 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What? No, sorry. Scratch that. Alex Wallen. I completely messed that up. Just get you tickets to both shows.
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Joe Keery and Sabrina Carpenter. What? Girl, do you have a type? I feel like if this rumor is true, we can probably say she has a type, right? 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

0: 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What? No, I'm sorry, sir. Scratch that. Alex Wallen. I completely messed that up. Just get you tickets to both shows.
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The insurance system is designed to wear you down. 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But at Matlin Injury Law, we don't let them get away with

So Riri is officially back in the recording studio, and her Fenty people are saying that this next album is going to be worth the wait. My gosh. Please let them be right, because we cannot run back that troll song. That's not going to cut it. In the meantime, we will always be rocking with this one. 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

Yo, wishing on all the stars that Kalani announces a tour because, first of all, this album, fire. 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All the tracks fire. Second, we're overdue for one. 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

0: 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Scratch that. Alex Wallen. I completely messed that up. Just get your tickets to both shows.
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11: A Better Life with Dr. Sanjay Gupta.
12: If you are the parent of an infant, it can be really hard to find baby foods that are truly healthy for your child. According to a new study out of UNC Chapel Hill, almost three-quarters of baby foods are ultra-processed and may contain additives that are linked to potential health problems later in life. The study's lead author said what shocked her was that the top ingredient in 71% of these baby foods wasn't a fruit or vegetable. It was one or more additives that babies' guts are not fully developed enough to be able to handle. Eating the right food at this stage of life is so important because this is when children begin developing dietary preferences for the rest of their lives. So take the extra time to look at the ingredient labels on the foods you are buying. You're going to want short lists and also ingredients that you recognize. I'm Dr. Sanjay Gupta, helping you live a better life.
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cowboys and cowgirls, of course. And no, not just for personal reasons. 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We got a chance at total of 4 tickets live on our Instagram right now. That's at 989 Magic FM. Go check it out. Here he is posting.

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They say the

right, wildflower fanatics. Apparently, wildflower season is coming early to Colorado because we didn't get very much snowpack. So, if that's on your list of things to do this summer, you know, go on a hike, see some pretty flowers, I would recommend you check out those maps immediately. 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

0: 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What? No, I'm sorry. Scratch that. Alex Wallen. I completely messed that up. Just get you tickets to both shows.
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1: 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Best idea ever, right? Maybe we make it happen. Here's Sweet Demon.

couple more days. I'm not going to say, let's just say you have one more day, just to be safe, right? You got one more day to enter our Morgan Wallen and Alex Warren giveaway that we got live on our Instagram right now. It's at 989 Magic FM. And we want to send you to see both of them.

0: runway. 98.9 Magic FM has tickets to Morgan Wallen. What? No, I'm sorry, sir. Scratch that. Alex Wallen. I completely messed that up. Just get your tickets to both shows.
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And Hot Take Wednesdays are for turning up too. Okay, you can never go wrong with a little sexy energy. I said what I said. 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

0: 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What? No, I'm sorry, sir. Scratch that. Alex Wallen. 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Just get your tickets to both shows.
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7: If you're someone who isn't super active, just thinking about the amount of exercise you're supposed to get every week can feel daunting. 75 minutes of vigorous exercise, 150 minutes of moderate intensity exercise. It's a lot. But I have some good news for you in the form of a recent study out of Norway. Researchers found that for most sedentary people, getting just 5 more minutes of meaningful movement a day had a statistically significant impact on their expected lifespan. So did reducing the amount of time they sat every day by just 30 minutes. That's not to say that this bare minimum is what you should aspire to, but I think it's a good reminder that doing something is always better than doing nothing. The point is, just get started. Work just a little bit more movement into your daily routine, and don't even think of it as exercise. I'm Dr. Sanjay Gupta, helping you live a better life.
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But you know, I gotta leave you with something good. 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

0: 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No, I'm sorry, sir. Scratch that. Alex Wallen. I completely messed that up. Just get you tickets to both shows.
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0: 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What? No, I'm sorry. Scratch that. Alex Wallen. I completely messed that up. Just get you tickets to both shows.
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12: A better life with Dr. Sanjay Gupta.
13: You ever wonder why the same cold virus makes some people so sick and others not sick at all? Well, according to an interesting new study out of Yale School of Medicine, one key factor is how quickly the cells in their noses, called nasal cells, respond to the virus and contain it. It's called the interferon response, and it can vary for different people. Now, when that response gets inhibited, it can trigger a different reaction, which leads to excessive mucus production and inflammation. In other words, a cold that is a lot more miserable. Of course, there are other factors at play: your genetics, any underlying conditions, immunity from vaccinations or previous infections. If you are trying really hard not to get sick, high quality masks, they can be very effective. Also, good old fashioned hand washing. And remember not to touch your face. I'm Dr. Sanjay Gupta, helping you live a better life.
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0: 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What? No, I'm sorry, sir. Scratch that. Alex Wallen. I completely messed that up. Just get you tickets to both shows.
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13: A better life with Dr. Sanjay Gupta.
14: You ever wonder why the same cold virus makes some people so sick and others not sick at all? Well, according to an interesting new study out of Yale School of Medicine, one key factor is how quickly the cells in their noses, called nasal cells, respond to the virus and contain it. It's called the interferon response, and it can vary for different people. Now, when that response gets inhibited, it can trigger a different reaction, which leads to excessive mucus production and inflammation. In other words, a cold that is a lot more miserable. Of course, there are other factors at play: your genetics, any underlying conditions, immunity from vaccinations or previous infections. If you are trying really hard not to get sick, high-quality masks, they can be very effective. Also, good old-fashioned hand washing. And remember not to touch your face. I'm Dr. Sanjay Gupta, helping you live a better life.
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0: 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What? No, I'm sorry, sir. Scratch that. Alex Wallen. I completely messed that up. Just get you tickets to both shows.
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13: For years, scientists have been studying the association between depression and dementia. As you might expect, the relationship is complicated. But there's this new study out of the UK which found it's not just broad strokes. There are six symptoms of depression that are especially correlated with dementia risk years later. Number one, losing confidence in yourself. Two, not being able to face up to your problems. Three, not feeling warmth or affection from other people. Four, feeling nervous and anxious all the time. Five, not being satisfied with the way tasks are carried out. And finally, six, difficulty concentrating. What we could be seeing here is the impact of people becoming less social, or that certain changes in the brain lead to both depression and dementia. But dementia takes longer to manifest. If you notice these symptoms, talk to your doctor about it. I'm Dr. Sanjay Gupta, helping you live a better life.
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0: 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What? No, I'm sorry, sir. Scratch that. Alex Wallen. I completely messed that up. Just get you tickets to both shows.
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0: 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What? No, sorry. Scratch that. Alex Wallen. I completely messed that up. Just get your tickets to both shows.
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7: I don't need to hear anything from anybody. 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You hit a ball in the gap, run. Boom, coming in hot.
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0: 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What? No, I'm sorry, sir. Scratch that. Alex Wallen. I completely messed that up. Just get your tickets to both shows.
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0: 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What? No, I'm sorry, sir. Scratch that. Alex Wallen. I completely messed that up. Just get your tickets to both shows.
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0: 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What? No, I'm sorry, sir. Scratch that. Alex Wallen. I completely messed that up. Just get you tickets to both shows.
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0: 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Alex Wallen. 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

0: 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What? No, sorry. Scratch that. Alex Wallen. I completely messed that up. Just get you tickets to both shows.
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3: A better life with Dr. Sanjay Gupta.
4: You know, it's interesting. For such a long time, I think people thought about diseases as something that mostly happened later in life. Just in recent years, however, we as a society have really begun to think about preventing certain ailments much, much earlier. Case in point, new study out of Northwestern University School of Medicine found the mid-30s are a major turning point for men's heart health. For women, about a decade later. But for the men, this is the time when you really need to be thinking about your heart health seriously. At a bare minimum, start seeing a primary care doctor once a year just to get your blood pressure and cholesterol checked. You can also look up and then do your best to follow what is known as the American Heart Association's Life's Essential 8. These are things everyone can do to decrease the risk of heart disease. I'm Dr. Sanjay Gupta, helping you live a better life.
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19: Very warm temperatures throughout the day. Highs will be in the low to mid 80s despite all the clouds that will stick around for the rest of the day. Maybe a very light isolated shower and a bit of a breeze. With the KKTV 11 Alert Weather, I'm meteorologist Kevin Bloomberg.

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0: 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What? No, I'm sorry, sir. Scratch that. Alex Wallen. I completely messed that up. Just get you tickets to both shows.
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14: A better life with Dr. Sanjay Gupta.
15: If you are the parent of an infant, it can be really hard to find baby foods that are truly healthy for your child. According to a new study out of UNC Chapel Hill, almost three-quarters of baby foods are ultra-processed and may contain additives that are linked to potential health problems later in life. The study's lead author said what shocked her was that the top ingredient in 71% of these baby foods wasn't a fruit or vegetable, it was one or more additives that babies' guts are not fully developed enough to be able to handle. eating the right food at this stage of life is so important because this is when children begin developing dietary preferences for the rest of their lives. So take the extra time to look at the ingredient labels on the foods you are buying. You're going to want short lists and also ingredients that you recognize. I'm Dr. Sanjay Gupta, helping you live a better life.
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5: Hello?
0: Hi, this is Aquarius, and I'm calling from a spa. I was looking for Janelle's who just had a massage with us a little while ago.
5: Yeah, that's me.
0: Hi, Janelle, how are you? I was not the practitioner who did your massage this morning, but I did want to give you a call and just see how you're feeling, because I know it's a big day for you. She was saying something about how you're a lawyer and you've got a big case today or something like that, and you were just trying to get loosened up.
5: I was actually telling a therapist. It's a huge, huge case for me today.
0: Well, so. Good luck on that. I'm just calling to check in, make sure you're feeling okay. Did you have any of the tea that was available here at the spa for our customers this morning before your massage?
5: I had some of that tea. What is going on?
0: Well, one of our employees mistakenly put that batch out on the floor where our customers were able to drink it. And I have to legally call and check in and see how you're doing, because that tea was not meant for our customers.
5: what was in the tea?
0: Let's just say there was a lot of, I'll just say it. There were magic mushrooms. A lot of mushrooms in the tea there, and the employee has been dealt with. Don't worry.
5: Are you kidding me?
0: I'm so sorry. So, yeah, hopefully you're still feeling okay, so maybe you've got a high tolerance. I don't know, but in the next hour or so.
5: Are you f***ing kidding me?
0: I wish I was.
5: I came there to loosen up before the biggest court case of my entire life, and you're telling me that I'm about to get high as a kite? This is incredibly professional.
0: I know, and we're so sorry about this, because I don't think you would want to be tripping on mushrooms while you're in the middle of a courthouse, no matter what. And then also, if you've got a big case that you're trying, that's going to be probably a little bit of a difficult task. You might want to call in, because when these things hit, they hit hard.
5: Are you actually out of your mind? Wow, I'm about to get you so fired.
0: Wow.
5: Wait, what are you doing? What is wrong with you? Am I literally tripping out? Is this my f***ing nightmare? Oh my god. Are you saying like actual words, or am I just like really f***ing high? Like, I can't handle this. I can't. What the hell?
0: Meow.
5: Are your f***ing cats meowing?
0: Meow.
5: Oh my f***ing god. Oh my god. I have to be in court an hour and everything sounds like cats.
0: Hey, Janelle.
5: I'm going to lose my mind.
0: Janelle, this is actually Jubal from the Jubal Show doing a phone prank on you. And your friend Stephanie set you up.
5: Are you kidding?
0: It's a joke. She said you had a huge court case today and you got a massage beforehand and she wanted me to mess with you.
5: Oh my god. I thought I was so high. I was just hearing kittens meowing and I thought the walls were going to start melting and I was going to have to go into court. Oh my god.
3: 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Scratch that. Alex Wallen. 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
7: 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Growing volume over off of Powers. Mesa Ridge starting to pick up at I-25 headed to gate 20 to Fort Carson. I'm Sean Martinez's traffic.
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24: Very warm temperatures throughout the day. Highs will be in the low to mid 80s, despite all the clouds that will stick around for the rest of the day. Maybe a very light isolated shower and a bit of a breeze. With a KKTV 11 alert weather, a meteorologist, Kevin Bloomberg.
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1: I think it's always so funny when parents call out their kids. 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
1: 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And if so, this mom is calling you out also. We'll talk about it in just a second. But first, the news itself.

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2: Right in the middle of your first date follow-up, and if you're just joining us, Jenna is on the phone, and she's getting ghosted by a guy named Lucas, so we're about to call him and see if he'll tell us why he's ghosting her, and maybe get her a second date if she still wants one. But before we do that, Jenna, why don't you break down your date for us again real quick?
3: Well, our dogs had a meet cute in the park. We hit it off. We absolutely vibed, so we went to get coffee and talked for like 2 hours about everything under the sun, really. And the craziest part is that I had oat milk foam on my nose, and he wiped it off with his finger and licked it.
2: And you think you might be getting ghosted because at the end of the day, you kissed his nose.
4: To balance the nose,
3: yes,
4: action.
3: There was one awkward moment I was trying to roll with the whole, kissing the nose thing, and so I kissed his nose, and it was awkward. But we laughed it off. And so I'm hoping it's not that, but that's the only thing I can think of.
4: What base is nose action? Like, that's funny.
2: Nose action. not a lot of first dates have nose action,
4: no,
2: so that's
4: no.
2: A pretty good date. All right, you ready for us to call him?
3: Yes.
2: Okay, here we go.
5: Hello?
2: Hi, may I speak to Luca, please?
5: This is he. Who's this?
2: Hey, Luca, how are you? This is a radio show. It's called The Jubal Show.
4: Hi, Luca. I'm Nina.
6: Hi, and I'm Victoria.
5: Hey.
2: And my name's Jubal. How are you?
4: What's up?
5: I'm all right. So there's three of you guys?
2: Yeah. You listen to the show ever?
5: Yeah. I've listened to you guys before. I mean, it's just kind of weird that you guys are calling me, you know?
4: Sure.
2: Yeah. Well, we're calling you today because we got an email about you from somebody.
5: Okay. A good email or like a bad, like what kind of email?
2: Yeah, it's a great email actually. But we do a segment called the First Date Follow-Up. That's where if you go out on a date with somebody and then you end up ghosting them, that person can email us to get you on the phone and ask why you're ghosting them.
5: Okay.
2: So we got an email about you from somebody that you're ghosting.
5: Okay.
2: Do you know who that would be?
5: I got a guess.
4: Okay.
2: Go ahead, take a guess.
5: I mean, is it Jenna, the lavender latte girl?
2: Yes, it is Jenna.
4: Lavender latte?
2: Yes, it is.
4: Yeah.
2: Can you mind telling us why you're ghosting her?
5: I mean, she was just kind of weird, you know? Like, I mean, be unique, fine, you know, but like she brought a crystal to the coffee date. Like like a literal amethyst, and sat it on the table so it needed to charge. And then she proceeded to give me like a 12-minute speech about how she and her dog are twin souls.
4: Oh.
5: You know, like...
2: Oh, okay.
5: She asked me if I ever felt emotionally manipulated by her coffee order. You know, like what?
2: Emotionally manipulated by her coffee order?
4: What does that mean?
5: Yeah.
3: That was a conversation starter. It's called depth, Luca.
2: Luca, that's Jenna. She's on the phone and wants to talk to you.
4: Yeah.
5: Yeah, great. Yeah, that's... blindsided by that. That's nice. What's up, Jenna? How are you?
3: I was just being authentic. But you literally said that you wanted someone grounded and real, so I showed up real.
5: You asked the barista if the oat milk had been vibe checked. Like, that's a little odd.
3: Because Mercury was acting weird. Energy matters.
5: I mean, you also tried to sage the table. You know, like,
3: it was Palo Santo. I was protecting our connection. I just lightly burned it.
5: Jenna, listen, you're super interesting, you're funny, but did you notice that I barely said two words about myself?
3: What? No, well, we had like a great flow.
5: Listen, you had a monologue, right? I know about your dog's dreams, your third eye chakra, your plant abandonment issues. What about me? Did you even know that I'm an engineer?
3: Oh, you're an engineer? That's cool. That's dope.
2: So I guess that's a no, Jenna. You didn't know. You didn't know that.
3: No, I didn't.
5: Yeah, that's because we never got to meet in the conversation. It was just... I mean, you don't know that I moved here, where I moved from, or that I just simply don't believe in the chakras and the crystals and all this.
3: You just moved here from where?
2: I don't think that's the point, Jenna.
3: Okay, I'm sorry for being in tune with myself.
5: I'm not trying to knock it, all right? Like, you know, I just felt like you weren't really open to who I am. You know, you were interviewing me for a vibe check. Like, you wanted to see if our vibes match, and that's it.
3: I thought that we clicked.
5: I mean, you're not boring, all right? I'll give you that.
3: Well, okay, what if we try again, and maybe we do something quieter, like a walk with the dogs, and no talking about past lives.
4: Good boundary.
2: Luca, would you like another date with Jenna? We'll pay for it.
5: Listen, Jenna, I think you're a lot of things, but just maybe not my thing, okay? Like, you're cool, but I don't think so.
3: Just admit it. You vibed more with my dog than me.
5: Oh, yeah, 100%. Your dog is chill. Like, I love the dog.
3: That's because he's spiritually grounded, unlike some people.
5: Can I go on a second date with just the dog? Is that cool?
3: I mean, no, we're inseparable. He gets separation anxiety. I couldn't just give you him.
4: I think he was joking, but...
3: Oh, okay, well, then, I mean, yeah, sure.
2: Okay.
0: 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What? No, I'm sorry, scratch that. Alex Wallen. I completely messed that up. Just get you tickets to both shows.
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10: I-25 in good shape through Colorado Springs. Still seeing heavier volume on Powers over by InterQuest, and also heavier volume Fountainhead Academy and Mesa Ridge backing up slightly at the interstate headed to Gate 20 to Fort Carson. I'm Sean Martinez's traffic.
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1: It's almost time for your phone prank. 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
2: Wow.
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2: Oh, no.
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1: Hello?
2: Hi, this is Trevor.
1: Okay.
2: Oh, I'm sorry, I didn't identify myself. My name is Trevor, and I'm calling from Bank, and I was looking for our customer, Kylie, because I have some important information about your savings account.
1: Yeah, this is she speaking.
2: Oh, okay. So, okay, so my name is Trevor.
1: Okay, what?
2: So, okay, your savings account ending in...
1: Yeah.
2: There's
1: what about it?
2: Well, okay, so I'm going to make the long story short, if that's okay.
1: Yes, please.
2: Okay,
1: I have
2: so,
1: stuff to do.
2: Your savings account, I hit a button, and then I sort of, like, transferred all the money to another account.
1: What account? Are you freaking kidding me?
2: Well, I wish I was. That's why I called you personally, you know, because, like, I wanted to let you know.
1: I don't need this attitude, actually, right now. Can you tell me what account you transferred into?
2: Jorge's.
1: Excuse me?
2: His name is Jorge, and he is in Brazil.
1: What the actual what?
2: It was like a oopsie moment, you know? And then,
1: can you get your boss or whoever's your manager in charge, please? Tell your manager that you screwed up.
2: So the good news is I think I found the Jorge in Brazil on Instagram, and like I messaged him to see if like he would send the money back.
1: Hold on, let me check my account right now.
2: Okay. I think you'll
1: holy s***. It's all gone. Oh my
2: yeah.
1: God, it's all gone.
2: That's what I was trying to tell you, so...
1: My entire savings account.
2: Well, okay, but, like, bright side, it's not really all gone, like...
1: No, there's no bright side to this. It's my entire life savings, and it's all gone.
2: But
1: are you kidding me?
2: The good news is we, like, know where it is. It's...
1: Get your manager or your boss on the phone now. I'm not playing around. There's nothing in this account. No matter where I look, it's all gone.
2: Yeah, it's in Jorge's account.
1: I don't care that it's in... Jorge's account. I don't know this man. Get
2: I do
1: your
2: have
1: boss.
2: An option for you that you might be interested in.
1: No, I'm not interested in it.
2: If I Venmo you $20, like for now, and then promise.
1: $20? Are you okay? Like, are you on drugs? What is this? Venmo me $20 and you wiped out my entire savings account? Are you actually insane? Are you, like, mental? Are you right in the head or something?
2: I think, well...
1: This is actually insane.
2: So that's...
1: I need to get, like, my lawyers involved. This is actually crazy.
2: Okay, so... But, like, the $20 is, like, a promise that I'll get you the rest. Like, I just have to figure out how to get a hold of...
1: No, I don't trust you. No.
2: What if I found another account with the same amount of money and then transferred that money into your account?
1: No, you're gonna do the same thing you did to me to another customer? Or, oh, my God. Can you get your manager on the phone now?
2: No.
1: Excuse... What do you mean, no?
3: Because
1: excuse
3: this is...
1: Me? I'm the...
3: This is actually Jubal from the Jubal Show doing a phone prank on you, and your husband Joe set you up.
1: Oh.
3: It's a joke.
1: Oh, my God.
3: He actually transferred the money out of that account into another account today just to mess with you.
1: Oh, my... I'm going to kill him. I'm going to kill him. Oh, my God. I really thought this... Jorge from Brazil had my whole life savings. Oh my God.
0: 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Scratch that. Alex Wallen. I completely messed that up. 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
6: 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And then stop by the 98.9 Magic FM booth. 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We got Paw Patrol 4-packs. 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Sound good? 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
7: We got crashes westbound Old Ranch west of Powers. Also a stalled vehicle northbound I-25 north of County Line on top of Monument Hill, blocking the right lane. An accident northbound I-25 between Fillmore and Guard of the Gods. And another accident northbound I-25 at South Academy, backing things up. I'm Sean Martinez. It's traffic.
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10: Very warm temperatures throughout the day. Highs will be in the low to mid 80s despite all the clouds that will stick around for the rest of the day. Maybe a very light isolated shower and a bit of a breeze. With the KKTV 11 Alert Weather, a meteorologist, Kevin Bloomberg.
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15: Well, this is great. 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I will tell you what that is in just a second. But first, what was so funny?

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0: If you're just joining us for today's To Catch a Cheater, Adrian is on the phone and he thinks that his girlfriend of about 4 years might be cheating, so we're about to call her and pretend to be from the grocery store that she's a rewards card member and tell her that she's won a Thinking of You snack box to be delivered to anybody that she wants, and we'll see if she sends that to her boyfriend Adrian or to somebody else, and we'll know if she's cheating. But before we do that, Adrian, why don't you break down again real quick why you think Zara might be cheating on you?
2: Well, we, you know, on vacation, we met this couple. They were super cool. They lived only 20 minutes away from us. They were, you know, our vacation friends. But they told us they were swingers. They respected that we weren't into that. But, like, I don't know. I just feel like if something's going on, like she was in the shower for a while the other day. She was clearly talking to someone, but I couldn't make out who it was. They lived close by. I don't know.
0: You just have a feeling.
2: The guy, like, didn't respond when I texted them all until the water was turned off. There's just too many signs that just make me feel like something's going on.
0: Okay.
3: And what's his name?
2: His name is Jacob.
0: Mm. All right. Well, here we go. I'm going to dial her phone number right now, okay?
4: Okay.
0: All right. Here we go.
4: I'm nervous.
3: We're with you.
5: Hello?
0: Hey, this is Corbett calling from Grocers. I was looking for our rewards card member named Zara.
5: Yeah, this is she.
0: Hi, Zara. Please don't hang up. This is not a marketing phone call. I'm actually calling with a big congratulations. You're this month's winner. Thank you so much for shopping with us.
5: This? Are you kidding? Or is this real?
0: No, this is 100% real. I will not ask you for any kind of credit card information, nothing like that. Every single month, we choose one lucky rewards card member who gets a free gift from us. And this month, it's a Thinking of You snack box to be delivered to anybody that you want. Anybody that you might be thinking about. It's got all kinds of goodies in it. Yeah, it's actually a $200 value, so it's really expensive, too. So thank you very much for being such a loyal shopper.
5: Yeah. Okay. I'm always like, are you a scammer? But I really do shop there. So
0: yeah. No, we are not.
5: Yeah.
0: No scam. You'll get confirmations on everything before we're even off the phone, and it's very simple. I can send this out in just a few minutes. I can get the information from you. I'm prepared to do that right now over the phone. I can also set up a time to call you back, or you can come down to the store and fill out the paperwork. Whatever is easier for you.
5: Okay. No, we can do it here.
0: Great.
5: You know, get it done and dusted. Yeah.
0: Perfect. Okay. Then I just need a little bit of information. I would need the first and last name of the person that you're thinking about and you want to send it to, and then anything you might want to put on a card along with the delivery, and then I'll get the address and that's it. And like I said, you'll get emails confirming this before we're done.
5: Okay. I don't know if I have this exact address now, but I can get it to you if that's okay.
0: Sure.
5: That's fine. His name is Jacob.
0: You say Jacob?
5: Jacob.
0: Gotcha.
5: Yeah, just J-A-C-O-B.
0: Okay. Okay, got that down. Perfect. And do you want to put a card along with it?
5: Sure. Oh, gosh, I'm not very creative, but maybe have it say something cheeky like a little appetizer to you next Saturday for the main course, and then if you could do a winky face emoji next to it.
0: Yeah, we can definitely do winky faces. Also, I need to let you know, this is not the grocery store at all. It's actually a radio show. It's called The Jubal Show.
3: Yeah, hi, I'm Nina.
6: Hi, I'm Victoria.
0: And my name is Jubal.
7: Are you kidding me? What is going on right now? What the hell is going on?
0: Zara, this is it's a radio show.
7: I knew you were cheating on me.
0: We do a segment
5: called... Wait a second, shut up. What is going on?
7: I want answers right now. What is going on?
5: I want answers. The market Zara, is calling me up, and then what?
0: We do a radio segment called To Catch a Cheater on this show. Where if you think your significant other is messing around, you see they send something, flowers to, whatever. Anyway, that's your boyfriend, and he probably is wondering why you're sending something to a Jacob.
7: I knew something was going on.
5: Wow.
7: Good thing I thought you were a cheater before I popped the question.
5: Breathe, man, and let me say something, okay? This whole thing.
7: Why don't you tell me what
5: Jacob
7: the main course is going to be next Saturday? How about that? Tell me what the main course is going to be.
5: You have messed up. You have so messed up. First off, this was your idea with Jacob and Amelia, and you have ruined my surprise. And I can't believe that you didn't talk to me about this. And you, oh my gosh, I don't understand what you're so mad about.
0: Yeah, this
5: what
0: is
5: are you so mad about?
0: His idea?
3: Yeah, what are you talking about?
5: Okay, first off, I don't know why you're like catch a cheater. I didn't cheat on Adrian. I was planning a surprise for him. When we were on vacation, we were talking. He and I, Adrian and I, were talking about like if we did swing with another couple, it would be with Amelia and Jacob.
0: So you've been setting up like a meeting with this swinger couple that you met on vacation.
5: It has been a complete surprise for Adrian because he wouldn't shut his big non-breathing mouth about this.
3: Is that true, Adrian? Were you into the idea of a swing date?
7: Holy shit, babe. You're the absolute worst at getting jokes.
5: What?
7: Like, yeah, I remember making that joke, but, like, I was joking. Like, I thought it was obvious. Joking. Like,
5: no.
7: You were also drunk on vacation when I said it, and, like, I can't believe you actually thought I wanted to swing with them. Like, are you kidding me?
0: Wait,
7: like,
0: so Adrian, you didn't make comments about that on vacation?
7: No, like, I did it as a joke. Like, not...
5: Oh, please.
7: Like, I wasn't serious.
5: Oh, please, Adrian, you couldn't stop talking about it. When you make a joke...
7: I've made crazy jokes before. Like, when we first started dating, I told her that I didn't have any genitalia like the Ken doll. And the next day, like, Zara sent me a long note about how she really doesn't care if I don't have private parts. But, like, again, that was a joke.
5: Oh,
7: like, it was
5: God,
7: all a joke.
5: This is, like,
7: a thing.
3: But Zara, maybe do you think that, like, you just wanted this to happen?
5: Ooh. No, I thought he was serious. I'm so, so, so sorry. Yes, sometimes I do have a hard time getting his joke.
0: That's awkward.
5: He's not happy,
0: yeah.
5: But
0: this is very
5: I'm
0: awkward.
5: I'm really sorry. I promise, Adrian, I promise nothing. Nothing happened. I didn't cross the line. I just wanted to set up your fantasy or what I thought was your fantasy.
3: Man.
5: So what do we do? What do we do?
3: You cancel.
7: Well,
5: what do we do?
7: Two things. I mean, one, we're definitely going to ghost them and block their numbers. And, like,
5: oh my God.
7: I think I have to tell you every single time I tell a joke now, so you know that I'm joking.
5: So, wait, was that a joke?
7: Definitely not.
1: 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No, I'm sorry. Scratch that. Alex Wallen. 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
6: Push the tempo. We got crashes westbound Old Ranch west of Powers. Also a stalled vehicle northbound I-25 north of County Line on top of Monument Hill blocking the right lane. An accident northbound I-25 between Fillmore and Guard of the Gods. And another accident northbound I-25 at South Academy backing things up. I'm Sean Martinez. It's traffic.
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1: Jenna is on the phone today for a first date follow-up, and she's getting ghosted by a dude named Luca. So in a few minutes, we'll call him and see if he'll tell us why he's ghosting her and maybe get her another date. But first, Jenna, how long has it been since you heard from Luca?
6: It has been a week. I haven't heard anything in a week.
3: Okay, that's usually the spot where everybody starts to panic a little bit. How many times did you reach out to him in that time?
6: Probably like once a day. You know, I just usually send him photos of my dog, because that's how we met. Our dogs totally hit it off. And at first I was getting like a little bit of feedback, and now just nothing.
3: Okay. Well, let's talk about the date then.
6: Well, we met at a dog park. Well, actually, our dogs met first. His golden doodle literally tackled my pug, Beans, and it felt meant to be. And we ended up grabbing coffee and we just talked for like 2 hours about astrology, about oat milk conspiracies, about his tattoo that he swears isn't a moon, but it totally is.
3: Okay.
1: Wait, he has a tattoo that he says isn't the moon, but it is?
6: Yeah, he was trying to say it was like some other, I don't even, like some other edgy kind of niche thing, but I was like, that's literally a moon.
3: Oh, so it's like Jubal when people are like, that's an artichoke, and you're like, no, the tattoo on my neck is a lotus flower.
1: But it does look like an artichoke a little bit, so yeah. Okay.
6: And at one point, he literally watched me parallel park, and he didn't even judge, so I feel like that's intimacy.
3: Oh, yeah. Okay. I mean, in a way. Okay. Like, you feel comfortable?
6: Yeah, absolutely. It felt so comfortable and so natural.
3: Well, then what could have gone wrong?
6: I truly don't know. At one point, he wiped oat milk foam off of my nose with his finger, and he licked it. It just made me feel like he was really into me. Like, I don't know how else to interpret that. Like, it feels like he's into me. He was into it.
1: Okay. So what do you think the thing is? Why do you think you're getting ghosted?
6: Well, okay. So when he wiped the oat milk off of my nose, I leaned in to kiss his nose. I just felt like since he'd licked the foam off my nose with his finger, I just felt it was only right to balance it with like a romantic, like, little nose peck. In the moment, it felt really romantic, but the way he reacted was shocked.
1: Really?
3: So, he did. What did he do?
6: We laughed about it, about how silly it was. I thought I was embarrassed, but I thought we were back on track. But maybe he's still thinking about it. I hope not.
3: I'm thinking about it. How do you even kiss somebody's nose?
1: All right, well, we'll see if we can figure it out for you. We'll play a song, come back, and then call him and see if he'll tell us why he's ghosting you, and maybe get you a second date, okay?
6: Okay.
1: All right, we'll get your first date follow-up next. It's the Jubal Show.

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3: Right in the middle of your first date follow-up, and if you're just joining us, Jenna is on the phone, and she's getting ghosted by a guy named Luca, so we're about to call him and see if he'll tell us why he's ghosting her, and maybe get her a second date if she still wants one. But before we do that, Jenna, why don't you break down your date for us again real quick?
4: Well, our dogs had a meet cute in the park. We hit it off. We absolutely vibed. So we went to get coffee and talked for like 2 hours about everything under the sun, really. And the craziest part is that I had oat milk foam on my nose and he wiped it off with his finger and licked it.
3: And you think you might be getting ghosted because at the end of the day, you kissed his nose.
5: To balance the nose,
4: yes,
5: action.
4: There was one awkward moment I was trying to roll with the whole, like, kissing the nose thing. And so I kissed his nose and it was awkward. But we laughed it off. And so I'm hoping it's not that. But that's the only thing I can think of.
5: What base is nose action? Like, that's funny.
3: Nose action.
1: What?
3: Yeah, not a lot of first dates have nose action.
5: No,
3: so that's
5: no.
3: A pretty good date. All right, you ready for us to call him?
4: Yes.
3: Okay, here we go.
6: Hello?
3: Hi, may I speak to Luca, please?
6: This is he. Who's this?
3: Hey, Luca, how are you? This is a radio show. It's called The Jubal Show.
5: Hi, Luca. I'm Nina.
7: Hi, and I'm Victoria.
6: Hey.
3: And my name's Jubal. How are you?
5: What's up?
6: I'm all right. So there's three of you guys?
3: Yeah. You listen to the show ever?
6: Yeah. I've listened to you guys before. I mean, it's just kind of weird that you guys are calling me, you know?
5: Sure.
3: Yeah. Well, we're calling you today because we got an email about you from somebody.
6: Okay. A good email or like a bad? Like, what kind of email?
3: Yeah, it's a great email, actually. But we do a segment called the First Date Follow-Up. That's where if you go out on a date with somebody and then you end up ghosting them, that person can email us to get you on the phone and ask why you're ghosting them.
6: Okay.
3: So we got an email about you from somebody that you're ghosting.
6: Okay.
3: Do you know who that would be?
6: I got a guess.
5: Okay.
3: Go ahead, take a guess.
6: I mean, is it Jenna, the lavender latte girl?
3: Yes, it is Jenna.
5: Lavender latte?
3: Yes, it is.
5: Yeah.
3: Can you tell us why you're ghosting her?
6: I mean, she was just kind of weird, you know? Like, I mean, be unique, fine, you know, but like she brought a crystal to the coffee date. Like like a literal amethyst and sat it on the table so it needed to charge. Then she proceeded to give me like a 12-minute speech about how she and her dog are twin souls.
5: Oh.
6: You know, like,
3: oh, okay.
6: She asked me if I ever felt emotionally manipulated by her coffee order. You know, like what?
3: Emotionally manipulated by her coffee order?
5: What does that mean?
6: Yeah.
4: That was a conversation starter. It's called depth, Luca.
3: Luca, that's Jenna. She's on the phone and wants to talk to you.
5: Yeah.
6: Yeah, great. Yeah. Blindsided by that. That's nice. What's up, Jenna? How are you?
4: I was just being authentic. But you literally said that you wanted someone grounded and real, so I showed up real.
6: You asked the barista if the oat milk had been vibe checked. Like, it was a little odd.
4: Because Mercury was acting weird. Energy matters.
6: I mean, you also tried to sage the table. You know, like,
4: it was Palo Santo. I was protecting our connection. I just lightly burned it.
6: Jenna, listen, you're super interesting. You're funny. But did you notice that I barely said two words about myself?
4: What? No. Well, we had like a great flow.
6: Let's see. You had a monologue, right? I know about your dog's dreams, your third eye chakra, your plant abandonment issues. What about me? Did you even know that I'm an engineer?
4: Oh, you're an engineer? That's cool. That's dope.
3: So I guess that's a no, Jenna. You didn't know. You didn't know that.
4: No, I didn't.
6: Yeah, that's because we never got to meet in the conversation. It was just... I mean, you don't know that I moved here, where I moved from, or that I just simply don't believe in the chakras and the crystals and all this.
4: You just moved here from where?
3: I don't think that's the point, Jenna.
4: Okay, I'm sorry for being in tune with myself.
6: I'm not trying to knock it, all right? Like, you know, I just felt like you weren't really open to who I am. You know, you were interviewing me for a vibe check. Like, you wanted to see if our vibes match, and that's it.
4: I thought that we clicked.
6: I mean, you're not boring, all right? I'll give you that.
4: Well, okay, what if we try again, and maybe we do something quieter, like a walk with the dogs, and no talking about past lives.
5: Good boundary.
3: Luca, would you like another date with Jenna? We'll pay for it.
6: Listen, Jenna, I think you're a lot of things, but just maybe not my thing, okay? Like, you're cool, but I don't think so.
4: Just admit it. You vibed more with my dog than me.
6: Oh, yeah, 100%. Your dog is chill. Like, I love the dog.
4: That's because he's spiritually grounded. Unlike some people.
6: Can I go on a second date with just the dog? Is that cool?
4: I mean, no, we're inseparable. He gets separation anxiety. I couldn't just give you him.
5: I think he was joking, but...
4: Oh, okay, well, then, I mean, yeah, sure.
3: Okay.
0: 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What? No, I'm sorry. Scratch that. Alex Wallen. I completely messed that up. 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
2: We have an accident southbound I-25 from the MLK bypass or the ramp there. Also a crash northbound I-25 approaching Guard of the Gods. That one's blocked in the right lane. And we also have a crash northbound I-25 between South Academy and Circle, slowing things up. I'm Sean Martinez. It's traffic.
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16: You know, it's interesting. For such a long time, I think people thought about diseases as something that mostly happened later in life. Just in recent years, however, we as a society have really begun to think about preventing certain ailments much, much earlier. Case in point, new study out of Northwestern University School of Medicine found the mid-30s are a major turning point for men's heart health. For women, about a decade later. But for the men, this is the time when you really need to be thinking about your heart health seriously. At a bare minimum, start seeing a primary care doctor once a year just to get your blood pressure and cholesterol checked. You can also look up and then do your best to follow what is known as the American Heart Association's Life's Essential Eight. These are things everyone can do to decrease their risk of heart disease. I'm Dr. Sanjay Gupta, helping you live a better life.
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22: 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Certified most accurate forecast.
23: Very warm temperatures throughout the day. Highs will be in the low to mid 80s despite all the clouds that will stick around for the rest of the day. Maybe a very light isolated shower and a bit of a breeze. With the KKTV 11 Alert Weather, I'm meteorologist Kevin Bloomberg.
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2: Hello?
3: Hello?
2: Hey, you have a dirty little secret?
3: Yeah, I do.
2: Sweet, what is it?
3: Yeah, so this is for my wife, man. She thinks that I'm scared of spiders and like small bugs like caterpillars, like moths, so like spiders, insects, all that kind of stuff. And I really just don't want to kill them. I'll be honest, you know. It's
4: just don't want to deal with them.
3: It's just like, it's not for me. Yeah, it's not for me. You know, it's like I can be lazy a lot of times. So, you know, I'm not scared of them. I'm scared of the hard work that comes with killing them. You know, I would rather, you know, spray some rain on them or, you know, get a broom. So I'll do it when I have to. But like, oh, I act like I'm scared and I'm yelling to her and, you know, I'll pass out. You know, I'll fake like I'm going to pass out, all that.
4: But, extra.
3: You know, I really don't want to deal with it, you know?
5: You just don't want to get off the couch.
4: Yeah. Spider, ow,
3: exactly,
4: babe!
3: Exactly, yeah, literally. Like, I don't want to get off the couch, I don't want to get out of the bed, because, you know, most times it'll happen early in the morning when she's, like, gonna go shower before she goes to work and stuff, and she'll be like, hey, you know, can you come kill this bug for me? There's a bug in the shower. I don't want to deal with that. No.
2: All right, well, thank you for telling us your dirty little secret.
3: Absolutely, thank you.
2: All right, see you.
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3: It's almost time for your phone prank. It's the Jubal Show. And today I call a woman whose husband set her up for a prank. And he actually cleared out their savings account into a different account just for the phone call.
4: Wow.
3: Because I call her as Trevor to let her know that I pressed the wrong button and I cleared out your savings account.
4: 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So terrifying.
3: Some guy named Jorge in Brazil has all the money now.
4: Oh, no.
3: You'll hear it in your phone prank next. 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

0: Hi, this is Trevor.
1: Okay.
0: Oh, I'm sorry, I didn't identify myself. My name is Trevor, and I'm calling from Bank, and I was looking for our customer, Kylie, because I have some important information about your savings account.
1: Yeah, this is she speaking.
0: Oh, okay. So, so my name is Trevor.
1: Okay, what?
0: So, okay, your savings account in...

0: in.
1: Yeah.
0: Well, okay, so I'm gonna make the long story short, if that's okay.
1: Yes, please.
0: Okay,
1: I have
0: so
1: stuff to do.
0: Your savings account, I hit a button and then I sort of like transferred all the money to another account.
1: What account? Are you freaking kidding me?
0: Well, I wish I was. That's why I call you personally, you know, because like I want to let you know.
1: I don't need this attitude actually right now. Can you tell me what account you transferred into?
0: Jorge's.
1: Excuse me?
0: His name is Jorge and he is in Brazil.
1: What the actual what?
0: It was like a oopsie moment, you know? And then
1: can you get your boss or whoever's your manager in charge, please? Tell your manager that you screwed up.
0: So the good news is I think I found the Jorge in Brazil on Instagram and like I messaged him to see if like he would send the money back.
1: Hold on, let me check my account right now.
0: Okay. I think you'll see.
1: Holy shit. It's all gone. Oh my god, it's all gone.
0: That's what I was trying to tell you, so
1: my entire savings account.
0: Well, okay, but like, bright side, it's not really all gone, like...
1: No, there's no bright side to this. It's my entire life savings. It's all gone.
0: But
1: are you kidding me?
0: The good news is we, like, know where it is. It's...
1: Get your manager or your boss on the phone now. I'm not playing around. There's nothing in this account. No matter where I look, it's all gone.
0: Yeah, it's in Jorge's account.
1: I don't care that it's in f***ing Jorge's account. I don't know this man.
0: I do have an option for you that you might be interested in.
1: No, I'm not interested in it.
0: If I Venmo you $20, like, for now, and then promise...
1: $20? Are you okay? Like, are you on drugs? What is this? Venmo me $20 and you wiped out my entire savings account? Are you actually insane? Are you, like, mental? Are you right in the head or something? This is actually insane.
0: So that's...
1: I need to get, like, my lawyers involved. This is actually crazy.
0: Okay, so... But, like, the $20 is, like, a promise that I'll get you the rest. Like, I just have to figure out how to get a hold of...
1: No, I don't trust you. No.
0: What if I found another account with the same amount of money and then transferred that money into your account?
1: No, you're gonna do the same thing you did to me to another customer? Or, oh my god, can you get your manager on the phone now?
0: No.
1: What do you mean no?
2: Because
1: this
2: is actually Jubal from the Jubal Show doing a phone prank on you, and your husband Joe set you up.
1: Oh.
2: It's a joke.
1: Oh my god.
2: He actually transferred the money out of that account into another account today just to mess with you.
1: I'm gonna kill him. I'm gonna kill him. Oh my god. I really thought this Jorge from Brazil had my whole life saving. Oh my god.
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6: Very warm temperatures throughout the day. Highs will be in the low to mid 80s despite all the clouds that will stick around for the rest of the day. Maybe a very light isolated shower and a bit of a breeze. With the KKTV 11 Alert Weather, a meteorologist, Kevin Bloomberg.
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0: 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What? No, I'm sorry. Scratch that. Alex Wallen. I completely messed that up. Just get you tickets to both shows.
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19: A better life with Dr. Sanjay Gupta.
20: If you are the parent of an infant, it can be really hard to find baby foods that are truly healthy for your child. According to a new study out of UNC Chapel Hill, almost three-quarters of baby foods are ultra-processed and may contain additives that are linked to potential health problems later in life. The study's lead author said, what shocked her was that the top ingredient in 71% of these baby foods wasn't a fruit or vegetable, it was one or more additives that babies' guts are not fully developed enough to be able to handle. Eating the right food at this stage of life is so important because this is when children begin developing dietary preferences for the rest of their lives. So take the extra time to look at the ingredient labels on the foods you are buying. You're going to want short lists and also ingredients that you recognize. I'm Dr. Sanjay Gupta, helping you live a better life.
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34: Very warm temperatures throughout the day. Highs will be in the low to mid 80s despite all the clouds that will stick around for the rest of the day. Maybe a very light isolated shower and a bit of a breeze. With the KKTV 11 Alert Weather, a meteorologist, Kevin Bloomberg.
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0: There was a bear locked in the hotel bathroom. Cops waited for it to get out. Finally got out of there. Dallas Shade, 98.9, Magic FM. No one was hurt. The bear is good. I mean, the bear was so good that he even left a review. So.
1: He's like, yes, the mini bar was amazing. However, the checkout was aggressive. Huh? I give it 3 stars.

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So excited to get to hear his voice in person. We also have your Morgan Wallen tickets. All right, love. 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

0: 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No, sorry. Scratch that. Alex Wallen. I completely messed that up. 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

0: 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What? No, I'm sorry, sir. Scratch that. Alex Wallen. I completely messed that up. Just get you tickets to both shows.
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22: Clouds stick around for the rest of the day. Just a few peaks of sunshine, maybe some drizzle or very light showers, but overwhelmingly dry, warm temperatures, highs in the low to mid 80s. With the KKTV 11 Alert Weather, I'm meteorologist Kevin Bloomberg.
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2: Bruno Mars, he was originally only going to have one show at Falcom Stadium, but then the demand for tickets was insane, so that's why he added the second show. 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Definitely bringing major arena energy to the Academy. Selling out one night, but two nights at Falcom Stadium, it's going to be electric. Risk it all.

0: 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What? 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Scratch that. Alex Wallen. I completely messed that up. 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
3: You ever wonder why the same cold virus makes some people so sick and others not sick at all? Well, according to an interesting new study out of Yale School of Medicine, one key factor is how quickly the cells in their noses, called nasal cells, respond to the virus and contain it. It's called the interferon response, and it can vary for different people. Now, when that response gets inhibited, it can trigger a different reaction, which leads to excessive mucus production and inflammation. In other words, a cold that is a lot more miserable. Of course, there are other factors at play: your genetics, any underlying conditions, immunity from vaccinations or previous infections. If you are trying really hard not to get sick, high-quality masks, they can be very effective. Also, good old-fashioned hand washing. And remember not to touch your face. I'm Dr. Sanjay Gupta, helping you live a better life.
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0: 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It's Dallas Shade, 98.9, Magic FM. What are you feeling good about?
1: 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I am stoked. I went shopping.
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0: 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What? No, I'm sorry, sir. Scratch that. Alex Wallen. I completely messed that up. Just get you tickets to both shows.
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3: Push the tempo.
4: While we have no reports of stalls or accidents, we are building heavy volume around town. It's mostly that lunch hour traffic, nothing out of the ordinary there. The construction zones will be your heaviest, but for the most part, we're in decent shape. We'll keep you updated, of course. I'm Coyote, that's traffic.
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18: Clouds stick around for the rest of the day. Just a few peaks of sunshine, maybe some drizzle or very

Looking at concert ticket prices? 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But you know what? You should be crying happy tears because we have your tickets for free to go see Morgan Wallen at Mile High. And Alex Warren, Magic FM presents him at Ford Amp. Got your tickets to both shows. Yes, love. 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

you hear Colorado's first ever Taco Bell Cantina is now open at DIA? Just a heads up. It's Dallas Shade 98.9 Magic FM. I love Taco Bell, but a colon cleanse during a flight? I don't know.

0: 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What? No, I'm sorry. Scratch that. Alex Wallen. I completely messed that up. Just get you tickets to both shows.
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2: You know, it's interesting. For such a long time, I think people thought about diseases as something that mostly happened later in life. Just in recent years, however, we as a society have really begun to think about preventing certain ailments much, much earlier. Case in point, new study out of Northwestern University School of Medicine found the mid-30s are a major turning point for men's heart health. For women, about a decade later. But for the men, this is the time when you really need to be thinking about your heart health seriously. At a bare minimum, start seeing a primary care doctor once a year just to get your blood pressure and cholesterol checked. You can also look up and then do your best to follow what is known as the American Heart Association's Life's Essential Eight. These are things everyone can do to decrease their risk of heart disease. 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
2: Love her, Olivia Rodrigo. 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Drop dead.

0: 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What? No, I'm sorry, sir. Scratch that. Alex Wallen. I completely messed that up. Just get you tickets to both shows.
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28: Clouds stick around for the rest of the day. Just a few peaks of sunshine, maybe some drizzle or very light showers, but overwhelmingly dry, warm temperatures, highs in the low to mid-80s. With the KKTV 11 Alert Weather, I'm meteorologist Kevin Bloomberg.
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0: 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What? No, I'm sorry, sir. Scratch that. Alex Wallen. I completely messed that up. 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
16: Should you still work out when you're injured, or should you take it easy? 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That can lead to stiffness, muscle loss, even reduced coordination. 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I'm Dr. Sanjay Gupta, helping you live a better life.
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0: 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What? No, I'm sorry, sir. Scratch that. Alex Wallen. I completely messed that up. 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
21: Clouds stick around for the rest of the day. Just a few peaks of sunshine. Maybe some drizzle or very...

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Magic FM presents him at Ford Amp. So, yeah, love, you just have to head over to our 989 Magic FM IG, find the post, comment, like, share for your shot to get the hookup. And, yeah, hopefully you're going to win. And, oh, yeah, and another shot to win on air today for Alex Warren tickets at 5.

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1: 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What? 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

0: 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What? No, I'm sorry. Scratch that. Alex Wallen. I completely messed that up. 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

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Your shot to win them with Jeff Haber. That's going to come up live at 5, 98.9 Magic FM. It's Dallas Shade, and I'm out of here. Remember, you are valued and you matter. Bye.

0: KKMG, Pueblo, Colorado Springs. 3, 2, 1, yeah. 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Take that. Rewind it back. Stop the baseline. Rewind it back, y'all. Three bops from back in the day. 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
1: Yes, the best part about the throwback 3-on-3 is going, oh my god, I haven't heard this in forever. Yo, Jason Derulo. Now we got Brittany on. Yo, this is going to be a good afternoon. One day closer to the weekend. Let's do it. 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

0: 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What? No, I'm sorry, sir. Scratch that. Alex Wallen. I completely messed that up. Just get you tickets to both shows.
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11: A better life with Dr. Sanjay Gupta.
12: You ever wonder why the same cold virus makes some people so sick and others not sick at all? Well, according to an interesting new study out of Yale School of Medicine, one key factor is how quickly the cells in their noses, called nasal cells, respond to the virus and contain it. It's called the interferon response, and it can vary for different people. Now, when that response gets inhibited, it can trigger a different reaction, which leads to excessive mucus production and inflammation. In other words, a cold that is a lot more miserable. Of course, there are other factors at play: your genetics, any underlying conditions, immunity from vaccinations or previous infections. If you are trying really hard not to get sick, high-quality masks, they can be very effective. Also, good old-fashioned hand washing. And remember not to touch your face. I'm Dr. Sanjay Gupta, helping you live a better life.
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30: Are tracking showers and storms across our eastern plains for your Thursday evening. The rest of us will stay dry with warm temperatures overnight. Tomorrow, stronger storms arrive for many around the Pikes Peak region with hot temperatures again. With your KKTV 11 Alert Weather, I'm meteorologist Josephine Sage.
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Taylor Swift has started sending out wedding invitations, but not in the way you think. It's not a normal wedding invitation on a card. She is literally calling up every single wedding guest and inviting them over the phone. 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
4: Crashes Academy northbound before Hancock Expressway and also over there at Platt westbound after Plowers in the median. Platt Avenue westbound approaching Bonfoy Avenue also got a crash there. No other stalls or accidents reported. I'm Coyote. That's traffic.
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3: 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I don't feel guilty about doing nothing. I want to watch Netflix. I want to sit, get a massage, hang by the pool, put me near palm trees, near a beach, and, like, don't talk to me.
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One of the coolest parts about a Morgan Wallen concert is the very beginning when he is on the big screen and he walks out of the tunnel. He's always got some sort of local celebrity with him. Some sort of Colorado celebrity will be with him on Empower for That Mile High. But the question is who? I think like last year or 2 years ago, it was Peyton Manning, right? So who's it going to be this year? You tell us because you're going to the show. 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
0: Way to be an awesome mom.
1: Thanks. I'll be like 2 minutes late, but it's fine.
0: Oh, I hear they get real mad at the pickup line if you're late.
1: Got it. Crazy.
0: Well, hey, you won't have to do it much longer. 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

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Harrison Ford gave a commencement speech earlier this week, and it's fantastic. I just want to quote a little bit of it, okay? He said, build something that didn't exist yesterday. Stand up for someone who can't stand up for themselves. Bring people together that weren't talking before. That's what real leadership is.

The Pit has been renewed for season 3, and it will take place in the winter. Winter in Pittsburgh. That's a whole new set of problems for that team to deal with. 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

invite all your friends. Okay, this is your big day. 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
2: 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So you're not alone. It's one. It's Drop Dead.

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2: 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No reports of stalls or accidents. We'll keep you updated, of course. I'm Coyote. That's traffic.
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just picture you and your boo at Red Rocks under the stars watching Alex Warren perform. All right. You might be a little bit out of breath after walking up the Red Rocks stairs, but totally worth it. All right. The greatest music venue in the world. We're going to get you tickets to the show in 8 minutes.

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2: 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So if you really want to go to Red Rocks, hit us up. 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
1: It is Jeff Haber. 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
1: 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Boss man keeping you at work much longer?
2: No, I am the boss man. I can just keep myself at work all the time.
1: Shh, dude, not me. 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
2: Right.
1: Dude, you are caller 8. You're getting yourself a night off. You're seeing Alex Warren at Red Rocks. Congrats.
2: Awesome. Thank you very much.
1: You're welcome. Another chance to win these tickets. Same time tomorrow, 5 o'clock. We also have a bonus chance on our Instagram where you not only win Alex Warren tickets, but you also win Morgan Wallen tickets. Joe, big congrats to you, all right? Stop working so hard, okay?
2: Right.
0: 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What? No, I'm sorry, sir. Scratch that. Alex Warren. I completely messed that up. Just get your tickets to both shows.
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7: 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Pretty much the same deal. No reports of stalls or accidents. We'll keep you updated, of course. I'm Coyote. That's traffic.
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27: Are tracking showers and storms across our eastern plains for your Thursday evening. The rest of us will stay dry with warm temperatures overnight. Tomorrow, stronger storms arrive for many around the Pikes Peak region with hot temperatures again. With your KKTV 11 Alert Weather, I'm meteorologist Josephine Sage.
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0: Back to the hits on Southern Colorado's number one hit music

Go, Avs, go! Down 3-0 in last night's game. Not the start we wanted, but, you know, what? Scoring 2 goals with under 3 minutes to go in the third period. McKinnon tying the game, and then we win in overtime.

If you missed out on those Alex Warren tickets earlier, don't worry. All right, more chances to win on Instagram at 989MagicFM because you're not just winning Alex Warren tickets. You're also winning Morgan Warren tickets. My bad. Sorry. Morgan Wallen tickets. Their last name sounds so similar. I've been messing that up all week. It's 98.9.

0: 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What? No, I'm sorry. Scratch that. Alex Wallen. I completely messed that up. Just get you tickets to both shows.
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4: 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No reports of stalls or accidents. We'll keep you updated, of course. I'm Coyote. 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
20: You ever wonder why the same cold virus makes some people so sick and others not sick at all? Well, according to an interesting new study out of Yale School of Medicine, one key factor is how quickly the cells in their noses, called nasal cells, respond to the virus and contain it. It's called the interferon response, and it can vary for different people. Now, when that response gets inhibited, it can trigger a different reaction, which leads to excessive mucus production and inflammation. In other words, a cold that is a lot more miserable. Of course, there are other factors at play: your genetics, any underlying conditions, immunity from vaccinations or previous infections. If you are trying really hard not to get sick, high quality masks, they can be very effective. Also, good old fashioned hand washing. And remember not to touch your face. I'm Dr. Sanjay Gupta, helping you live a better life.
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